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1: That one that doesn't know you, that's never put their faith and trust in you. I pray that today would be that day. Meet with us is my prayer in Jesus' name. Amen. A warm welcome to our program this week in our Bible reading. I will be reading from John chapter 4, verse 7 through 14.

Now it's letter time. Our letter today comes from China. Dear People's Gospel Hour Ministry, greetings in the most precious name of our Lord and Savior Jesus Christ. I live in Macau Sar, China. I've been listening to your radio program ever since your late pastor, Perry F. Rockwood, went home to be with the Lord. Thank you for your ministry, and keep on keeping on till the Lord's return. Thank you so much, and may the Lord bless your ministry. And we're praying that you'll be able to reach many lost souls. Thank you for taking the time to write us that letter. And may the Lord bless you and keep you. Now it's Bible time. And today I'm reading from John chapter 4, verse 7 through 14. There cometh a woman of Samaria to draw water. Jesus saith unto her, Give me to drink. For his disciples

disciples were gone away unto the city to buy meat. Then saith the woman of Samaria unto him, How is it that thou, being a Jew, askest a drink of me, which am a woman of Samaria? For the Jews have no dealings with the Samaritans. Jesus answered and said unto her, If thou knewest the gift of God, and who it is that saith to thee, Give me to drink, thou wouldest have asked of him, and he would have given thee living water. The woman saith unto him, Sir, thou hast nothing to draw with, and the well is deep. From whence then hast thou that living water? Art thou greater than our father Jacob, which gave us the well, and drank thereof himself and his children and his cattle? Jesus answered and said unto her, Whosoever drinketh of this water shall thirst again. But whosoever drinketh of the water that I shall give him shall never thirst. But the water that I shall give him shall be in him a well of water springing up into everlasting life. Oh, may the Lord add his richest blessing to his infallible and his precious word.

Now a page from our Sunday scrapbook, let us not sleep. The believer's sleeping time is the devil's tempting time. No temptation is so weak, but it is strong enough to overcome the Christian who has been lulled into a false security. Samson slept and lost all his strength. We are not long off our watch before the devil hears of it. He watches as if we don't.

You are listening to the People's Gospel Hour, Halifax, Nova Scotia, Canada. Graham Thompson speaking. Isaiah chapter 49, verse 15 and 16 says, "Can a woman forget her sucking child, that she should not have compassion on the son of her womb? Yea, they may forget, yet will I not forget thee. Behold, I have graven thee upon the palms of my hands. Thy walls are continually before me." A promise from God that we can claim every day when we get up. The thought that we can continually be on the mind of the Lord should give us great peace and contentment, knowing that He watches our every step and will guide us each step of the way. Our prayer is that this month's Bible messages will help you, and we're praying for you. July edition of the Gospel Standard is still available upon request. 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Would you take time today to write us a short note? We praise the Lord for your faithfulness and for His goodness. 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Our mailing address, the People's Gospel Hour Post Office, Box 1660, Halifax, Nova Scotia, Canada, B3J3A1. Our United States address, the People's Gospel Hour Post Office, Box 55862, Boston, Massachusetts, 02205. 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

0: Shall we pray? Father in heaven, we're so thankful today to be in thy presence. We can say that we love thee because thou hast first loved us. And we will just rededicate our lives to God, presenting our bodies living sacrifices, holy, acceptable, which is our reasonable service. I'm so thankful for each one listening in today. Lord, these are not easy days for believers. And I just pray today that God, by His Spirit, will revive our hearts, revive our love life, revive our burden for prayer, revive our appetite for the Word of God, and revive our desire to see souls saved. Minister to each of our hearts today. And Father, I pray for those who are not well, those who are aged, those mourning the loss of loved ones, those who are lonely. I pray today, Father, for homes and marriages. And I know it is not God's will that that home and marriage break up. I pray for many who are lost. Lost on the way to hell. Oh, help them to see their sin need and to believe that Christ came to die for them, to forgive their sins through the precious blood. And I pray that many will receive Jesus Christ as personal Savior today and even now. I ask it in Jesus' name, amen. We're thinking today of the linen coat. Let me read Exodus 28, verse 2. Now, perhaps you're there maybe in the house or driving along. Just be quiet for a little while. Listen now carefully to the Word of God. And thou shalt make holy garments for Aaron thy brother, for glory and for beauty. And thou shalt speak unto all that are wise-hearted, whom I have filled with the spirit of wisdom, that they may make Aaron's garments to consecrate him, that he may minister unto me in the priest's office. And these are the garments which thou shalt make: a breastplate, an ephod, a robe, a broidered coat, a mitre, and a girdle. And they shall make holy garments for Aaron thy brother and his sons, that he may minister unto me in the priest's office. And they shall take gold, and blue, and purple, and scarlet, and fine linen. When Aaron and his sons were consecrated to the priesthood, the garments were put upon Aaron in the following order: the coat, the girdle, the robe of the ephod, the breastplate, the mitre, the golden plate on the mitre. The coat was a fine woven linen. Linen pictures for us the righteousness of the saints. Thus we see Aaron as a type of Christ with the linen garments that stands for Christ's essential character of holiness and purity. This is truly the testimony of the New Testament concerning Christ. Pilate said, I find no fault in him. John 18. Pilate also said, I am innocent of the blood of this just person. Matthew 27. Pilate's wife said concerning Jesus, had thou nothing to do with that just man? Matthew 27. The thief on the cross bore witness to the fact that Christ was without sin. This man has done nothing amiss. Luke 23. The Roman centurion, who perhaps helped to crucify Christ, said, certainly this was a righteous man. Luke 23. Then in Mark 15:39 we read, and when the centurion, which stood over against him, and saw that he so cried out, and gave up the ghost, he said, truly, this man was the Son of God. Listen now to Stephen's testimony, Acts 7:52. Which of the prophets have not your fathers persecuted? And they have slain them which showed before of the coming of the just one, of whom ye have been now the betrayers and murderers. Peter testified in Acts 3:15, ye denied the Holy One and the just. In 1 Peter 2:22 we read, who did no sin, neither was guile found in his mouth. The Apostle John said, 1 John 3:5, in him is no sin. Paul could say of Christ, who knew no sin, 2 Corinthians 5, Hebrews 4, 15, in all points, tempted like as we are, yet without sin. The demons of hell recognize Christ as the Son of God. Mark 1, and there was in their synagogue a man with an unclean spirit, and he cried out, saying, let us alone. What have we to do with thee, thou Jesus of Nazareth? Art thou come to destroy us? I know thee who thou art, the Holy One of God. In Hebrews 1, verse 8, we have the testimony of the Father. But unto the Son he saith, thy throne, O God, is forever and ever. A scepter of righteousness is the scepter of thy kingdom. Thou hast loved righteousness and hated iniquity. Therefore God, even thy God, hath anointed thee with the oil of gladness above thy fellows. And thou, Lord, in the beginning, hast laid the foundations of the earth, and the heavens are the works of thy hands. They shall perish, but thou remainest, and they all shall wax old as doth a garment. And as a vesture shalt thou fold them up, and they shall be changed, but thou art the same, and thy years shall not fail. Christ said of himself, John 8, which of you convinces me of sin? The linen coat, in the wonder and perfection of its weaving, pictures for us the perfect, spotless Son of God, even the Lord Jesus Christ. Now notice the girdle, and a girdle of fine twined linen, and blue, and purple, and scarlet, of needlework, as the Lord commanded Moses, Exodus 39:29. The girdle stands for service. In Luke 17:8, I read, gird thyself and serve me. It is a picture of strength for service. In Isaiah 22:21, we read, I will strengthen him with thy girdle. Christ was the perfect servant, who being in the form of God, thought it not robbery to be equal with God, but made himself of no reputation, and took upon him the form of a servant, a bond slave, and was made in the likeness of men, Philippians 2. Christ himself said, the Son of Man came not to be ministered unto, but to minister, Matthew 20. To his disciples he said, I am among you as he that serveth, Luke 22. Again, we think of that passage in John 13, where we have Jesus washing the disciples' feet. I read in verse 4, Christ rises from supper and laid aside his garments and took a towel and girded himself. Jesus girded himself and showed himself a true servant. You know, it's a wonderful blessing to serve the Lord. To serve the Lord. I've been serving the Lord now since 1936. And it's been the joy of my life. And there's so many opportunities today to serve the Lord. A man called from Ontario. And he said, you know what a blessing it is for me to support your ministry and for you to preach the gospel.
1: we are workers together with God. But after we've done our best, we are dependent upon the Holy Spirit to do His work. And that's so. That's wonderful. But oh, there are many opportunities to serve God in these days. Now notice the robe. Exodus 28, verse 31. And thou shalt make the robe of the ephod olive blue. And there shall be an hole in the top of it. In the midst thereof, it shall have a binding of woven work round about the whole of it, as it were the whole of a harbinger, that it might not be rent. And beneath upon the hem of it, thou shalt make pomegranates of blue and purple and of scarlet, round about the hem thereof, and bells of gold between them round about. A robe speaks of position, office, and character. Job 29:14, my judgment was as a robe. Isaiah 61 speaks of the robe of righteousness. This robe, of course, pictures the character of Christ. Christ is spoken of in Micah 5 as the one whose goings forth have been from of old, from everlasting. He lived before the foundations of the world were laid. The golden bells upon the hem of the robe sounded as the priest walked. This was the same as if the priest were speaking. The sound of bells were equivalent to words. And it is said of Christ, never man spake as this man. When the priest was inside the holy place, he could not be seen, but he could be heard. If Christ is the perfect antitype, then how do we know He is alive today? We know because He has sent to us the Holy Spirit, whom we see and hear by faith. And how wonderful it is to know that Christ is alive. And best of all, He's the Savior of men. And He wants to be your Savior. The Bible makes it clear that we are all sinners, lost, separated from God. And there's only one mediator between God and men, not the church, not the sacraments, Christ Jesus our Lord. He died for you. Would you trust Him today? Receive Him because He paid your sin debt through the shedding of His blood. I'd love to send you my booklet, How to Be Saved and Know It. This broadcast is sponsored by the People's Gospel Hour, Box 1660, Halifax, Nova Scotia, Canada, B3J3A1. Our United States address, the People's Gospel Hour, Box 55862, Boston, Massachusetts, 02205. This is Miracle Month for our program. I do not believe the Lord's work should be neglected in the summer. I believe we can reach just as many this month with the gospel message as any other month. It would be a blessing to hear from you this week. Now, until the same time next week, the Lord willing, Pastor Perry F. Rockwood, may the Lord bless you and make you a blessing.
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0: The Captain and Tennille at number 33 with a song written by Neil Sedaka and Howard Greenfield. Love will keep us together as the countdown rolls on.
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0: Here are a couple of guys who grew up in Texas, make their home in Los Angeles. Seals and Crofts. They've had a few biggies. Summer Breeze, Hummingbird, Diamond Girl. The last one was We May Never Pass This Way Again, but they have with I'll Play For You. At

0: Roger Whittaker and his first American hit song. An Englishman born in Nairobi, Kenya. At number 29 is Last Farewell. This is Casey Kasem in Hollywood, counting them down on American Top 40. We've got 28 hits to go on our way to a new number one. So stay right there.
1: Casey Kasem's American Top 40, the 70s on the wave. Stick around. We got more in a moment.
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0: This is Casey on American Top 40. And now, let's find out whatever happened to Jimmy Clanton. He was a young singer from Baton Rouge, Louisiana, whose first hit in 1958 was a million-selling smash called Just a Dream. And what inspired the song was an ultimatum from his girlfriend at the time. He had to give up his dream to be a singer and get a decent job in their hometown or give her up. Well, about that time, he'd been asked to cut a record in New Orleans. And the night before the recording session, he sat in his hotel room trying to write an extra song they wanted for the flip side. But thoughts of losing his girl kept pushing everything else out of his mind. And then hours later, deep into the night, he decided to let his feelings about the shaky romance become the lyrics of his song. And by morning, the song was finished. And he'd made the choice between that girl and his singing career. The romance that might have been was just a dream. Just

0: together produced by Gamble and Huff out of Philadelphia. The group that's been together for 17 years. Harold Melvin and the Blue Notes with Bad Luck. This week it comes in at number 25. Well, coming up on American Top 40, I have the current hit by a rock artist who once had his portrait done by the world's most famous living painter, Salvador Dali.
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0: B.J. Thomas and a former number one best-selling song in the Billboard chart, now at number 20. That's Hey Won't You Play Another Somebody Done Somebody Wrong song. And it's been around for 13 weeks, longer than any other song in the countdown, as the countdown rolls on.
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0: Here's a song that's been at number 19 for three consecutive weeks. It's Eddie Kendricks with Shoo Shoo.

0: Elton John, the only singer so far this year to have a couple of number one songs. The first was Lucy in the Sky. The other is this one, Philadelphia Freedom. This is Casey Kasem in Hollywood. We'll be right back. We've got the top 14 tunes, including a brand new number one yet to come.
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0: Here's an act that's had a couple of number one singles in the past. In 73, it was We're an American Band. In 74, The Locomotion. This one makes a nice move this week from 15 to number 9. The latest by Grand Funk, called

family working on the farm. Days are all filled with an easy country charm. Thank God I'm a country boy. Well, I got me a fine wife, I got me old fiddle. When the sun's coming up, I got cakes on the griddle. Life ain't nothing but a

0: fiddle when I can and I work when I should. And thank God I'm a country boy. That was John Denver on American Top 40 at number 5 in the countdown this week, moving up a couple of notches. The 4 biggest hits in the USA are coming right up.
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0: The Carpenters' last big hit went all the way to number one. That was Please, Mr. Postman. This one has spent 4 weeks in the top 10. At number 10, number 8, number 5, and this week, number 4. Here are Richard and Karen with

0: song is at number three for the second consecutive week. It's a big one, Ozark Mountain Daredevils and Jackie Blue. Next up, the song at number two for the third consecutive week by the man who answers to three different names, Texas Mex, Freddie Fender, and Baldemar G. Huerta.
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10: We're up to a classic American Top 40 extra from 1975. It's by Ambrosia, who lost one of its founding members, Christopher North, this past March. Christopher was born in San Francisco back in 1951 and grew up in San Pedro, California. He played in several bands throughout junior high school and high school. Then in 1970, he formed Ambrosia with three other friends and became its keyboardist until 1977. But after leaving the band, he'd occasionally join them on tour. Now, from 1975, here's Ambrosia, featuring Christopher North on backup vocals and organ with Holdin' On to Yesterday.

on the wave. Hope you had some sweet dreams last night. It's been a fabulous weekend so far here in the Chaleur region, and looks like another great day today. 20 degrees is what we'll get to this afternoon. Here's Tom Cochran. Life is a Highway, continuing this great set. Thanks so much.

0: Platinum Blonde, Standing in the Dark on 104.9 The Wave, 80s, 90s, and more. Not doing that much these days. Sunset is past 9 p.m. now. Isn't that nice? Sunrise? I mean, if you're up early enough, you can see it around 5:30. Yep. Summer finally here, really feeling like that. Although it is still very, very dry out there. We're heading into, I think, another dry summer. And I think that means probably not too many campfires. I don't think we're going to be able to have too many of those this year, unfortunately. So keep your eye on the fire index, though. If you want to take a peek at that, it's on our website. You can view it anytime over at thewavebathurst.com. The fire index brought to you by Roussel Volkswagen. Kirk hanging out with you this weekend, though. We're getting up to 20 degrees this afternoon, so I hope you're enjoying your weekend.
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Hanging out with Kirk on this Sunday. Hope you're enjoying yourself. Got Sinead O'Connor for you now, and Nothing Compares to You on The Wave.

0: Candy and the Backbeat and Under Your Spell, wrapping up another great set of tunes on 104.9 The Wave. Kirk with you this weekend. Hope you're enjoying your Sunday. Having a little fun on our Facebook page as well. We're asking you, what's the earliest that your neighbor should start mowing your lawn? So let's say I'm your neighbor. How early should I start mowing? Because, I mean, I'm an early riser myself, so usually, typically on the weekend, I'm up by no later than 7 o'clock. So have at her after 7 in my yard. That's fine. But I like to be courteous of my neighbors. I typically don't start mowing the lawn until 9 a.m. on a Saturday or Sunday. I think that's fair. Is that a good time? When is the earliest, or what is the earliest your neighbors should start mowing their lawn? Because there's nothing like being woken up by the beautiful, beautiful sound of a lawnmower. You know, if you're like me, though, your neighbors are far enough away, so it doesn't really matter when they start mowing. Get a yard way out in the woods. You won't have to worry about it. It's more the birds that wake me up, to be honest. How early is too early? Let us know over at thewavebathurst.com on our Facebook page.
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That's Queen and David Bowie with Under Pressure on 104.9 The Wave. Hi there, Kirk hanging out with you. Thanks so much for joining us. 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Yeah, we're everywhere. Here's Rod Stewart, Rhythm of My Heart, on the way.

Soul Asylum Runaway Train. 104.9 The Wave, 80s, 90s, and more. Kirk with you this weekend. Thanks for joining us. Welcome to 12 o'clock. It's your noon hour. 20 degrees is the expected high this afternoon here in the Chaleur region. Been an absolutely stunning weekend. Expecting maybe some showers to kick off the week on Monday, though, but we certainly need that. It's dry out there. Phil Collins for you with In the Air tonight on 104.9 The Wave. Thanks for hanging out with us this weekend. I hope you're well.

0: on 104.9 The Wave, 80s, 90s, and more. Kirk hanging out with you this weekend. A very happy Sunday. I hope you're doing well. You know, hard to believe that this has been 30 years already. Time flies when you're having fun. The Bay Breeze Art Gallery is going to be celebrating next weekend on May 30th. So if you want to check that out, they're inviting you over. A little community activity. That's down at the Promenade Waterfront. 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

That's Duran Duran and Ryu. 104.9 The Wave, 80s, 90s, and more. Hey, big shout out to Sean's Mustard Seed. They were over at A&W yesterday for their fundraiser. A lot of folks stopped by for a delicious meal over there, and we popped by a bit with the cruiser too. A couple of photos up on our Facebook page if you want to go take a peek, thewavebathurst.com. But for the rest of this month, yes, if you go over and round up your purchase, all the proceeds from those roundups will go right to Sean's Mustard Seed, which helps the less fortunate and homeless in the area with meals. Great cause. For the rest of the month, right till May 31st. You want to go check it out? Sounds like a great idea. Go grab a burger this afternoon over at A&W. Here's the Paolas.

0: Doug and the Slugs making it work on 104.9 The Wave. Hey, it's Kirk hanging out with you this afternoon. Speaking of work, we're headed into vacation season soon. And you know what happens? You get extra work piled on you for the months of June, July, and August while your coworkers are off. Here's a question for you, though. When you actually take vacation yourself, though, do you kind of get a little lazy when it comes to productivity? Does your work productivity slow down for a few days before you take vacation? It's our Vogue Optical poll question. We're asking that. And you can vote anonymously, of course, over at thewavebathurst.com. And we will have results tomorrow morning with Jeff. But I think that's a given. Most of us, probably, we mail it in the last couple of days before heading on vacation. Is it just me? Nah, can't be. 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

That's John Mellencamp, Jack and Diane. 104.9 The Wave, 80s, 90s, and more. Kirk with you this weekend. Thanks for joining us. If you head over to our website over at thewavebathurst.com, you can submit a yard sale if you're having one here in the next couple of weekends. Yeah, yard sale and season's back. And there's a couple up there for this weekend if you want to go take a look. And

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The Barenaked Ladies on 104.9 The Wave. And you know what? Festival season just about upon us. 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Grab your tickets. And don't forget about Blues de la Bay as well. That's another great festival.

0: Saga with On the Loose on 104.9 The Wave. Kirk with you this weekend. Thanks for joining us. Wanted to give another big shout out to the great crew over at OK Tires, CTR Tire. They were this week's winners of the Wave Breakfast Break, thanks to our friends over at McDonald's. And a great looking crew. We snapped a photo when we were over there. It's up on our Facebook page and Instagram if you want to go send them your well wishes. And listen, we do this every Thursday. So if you've been craving some breakfast from McDonald's, we got you covered. Sign your office up for a chance to win this coming Thursday by heading to thewavebathurst.com.
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That's Rockin' Hyde and I Will on 104.9 The Wave, 80s, 90s, and more. Kirk with you this weekend. A very happy Sunday. I hope you're doing well. Thanks for tagging along with us. There's a lot of choices out there, but you chose The Wave this Sunday afternoon, and we love you for that. Here's the Goo Goo Dolls.

0: Parachute Club and Rise Up on 104.9 The Wave. Hey, you can join us this coming Tuesday for another radio bingo with the Kinsmen Club of Bathurst and Charlie's Cat Rescue. 7 p.m. is when that goes down. 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

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Hanging out with Kirk this weekend. Thanks for joining us. Hey, don't forget that we've got a great little bake sale coming up to the Nash Creek St. Joseph Heritage Site next weekend. On Saturday, May 30th, they're opening the doors at 9 a.m., and there's all kinds of great goodies over there. Come see what they have, and you won't walk away hungry, that's for sure. Here's Tom Petty, I Won't Back Down.

That stars on 54, and if you could read my mind on 104.9 The Wave. Hey, welcome to 2 o'clock. It's Kirk hanging out with you. Thanks for joining us. 20 degrees is the expected high this afternoon. I hope you're enjoying the weekend.

0: Yeah, go ahead. Go for it, Tony. You deserve it. Maybe one of those Wiggly Pops. I won't tell anybody. Kim Mitchell on 104.9 The Wave. Kirk with you this afternoon. If you are headed out for a soda, watch for the June bugs. Have you spotted any yet? I mean, they're going to be popping up any day. I just got this feeling that they're coming soon to a screen door near us. I was actually having a little bit of fun with that this afternoon. I punched in to ChatGPT that I wanted a movie poster about a summer horror story about June bugs. And it came up with a pretty darn good movie poster. It's up on our Facebook page if you want to go take a look. But yeah, I mean, they're coming any day. I haven't spotted any, but I know they're coming, and it is the worst when they do. Gonna tell you why next. Hang on.
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4: 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The Wave.

We're making wave babies with Honeymoon Suite on the wave. Kirk with you this weekend. Hope you're doing well. We're talking June bugs on the show. What's worse than getting a June bug stuck in your hair? Stuck in your beard. Oh, yes, it's happened. It's the worst feeling ever.

0: Simple Minds, and don't you forget about me. That's what the June bugs are saying. They're going to be here any day, and I haven't spotted any yet in the backyard, but I know that usually end of May, start of June, yep, they're clinging to the screen porches and getting stuck in your hair. That's the best feeling ever, right? I mean, are you a fan of the June bugs?
1: No, I stay away from them. They say if you leave your lights on outside, right?
0: Yeah, they love the lights.
1: Oh my goodness, they just love the lights. So we kind of just shut the lights off and then, you know, but...
0: Yeah, you shut them off and take a run for it.
1: Take a run for the car.
0: Yeah.
1: Start the car in the house and then take a run for the car.
0: Start the car!
1: Yeah, that's what we do.
0: You know what's worse than that, though? Worse than getting a June bug stuck in your hair is stuck in your beard.
1: Yeah, but in your beard?
0: Yeah.
1: How'd you get that out? Did you have to cut your beard off?
0: No, I just pulled it out.
1: Okay, now I understand. Oh, God.
0: Tis the season for the June bugs.
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It's Brian Adams and Run to You on 104.9 The Wave. Kirk with you this weekend. Len ain't stealing away our sunshine. We saw lots of that this weekend. 20 degrees and a mix of sun and clouds today. Thanks so much for hanging out with us this weekend.

0: It's Haywire on 104.9 The Wave. Welcome to 3 o'clock. It's Kirk hanging out with you this weekend. Got a new web poll up on our website for you, too. We're heading into vacation season. I mean, June, July, August, and a little bit of September, too. A lot of people book those weeks off. The best summer months, right? We wait for it all year. Do you find that a few days before you go on vacation that you kind of get a little lazy? Does your work productivity slow down a few days before vacation? That is our Vogue Optical web poll question of the weekend. You can vote anonymously over at thewavebathurst.com. And Jeff will have the results for you tomorrow morning.
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Hey, it has been beach weather. Loving it these days. 20 degrees is our high this afternoon. Here's some Mark Cohen and Walking in Memphis on The Wave.

0: feel the same way too on 104.9 The Wave. I gotta tell you, I'm grateful that my wife felt the same way. I popped the question many, many moons ago today down on the beach in Varadero, Cuba. We were down there on vacation. She had no clue. I always said I was never getting married. Wasn't happening. But you know, then I fell in love. She's my better half, my partner in crime. If it weren't for her, I would remember nothing when it comes to appointments and schedules. She is superwoman, and she is one of the best moms in the Chaleur region, too. So happy anniversary to my beautiful wife, and here's to many, many more great years. And I was actually reminiscing with some photos from that Varadero trip. I shared one of them up on our Facebook page. It actually throws me back, and I'm wearing this vintage Max t-shirt. I thought that was kind of cool. Forgot we even had those way back in the day. But the beard was a little shorter, and man, oh man, time flies. I'll tell you that. Love you, honey. Happy anniversary, and can't wait to meet up with you again this afternoon to hang out. Speaking of celebrations, though, if you know anybody with a birthday, anniversary, or a special event coming up, let us know by heading to our website, thewavebathurst.com. 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So let us know who is celebrating in your life over at thewavebathurst.com.
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James in 5 long years. 104.9 The Wave, 80s, 90s, and more. Kirk hanging out with you this weekend. Thanks for joining us. But listen, that's going to do it for me. Been an absolute pleasure hanging out. We'll do this all over again next weekend. But before I let you go, I did want to send you with peace, love, happiness, harmony, and respect. Nothing but the best of vibes headed your way this weekend. And each and every day, of course. You take care. We'll talk to you soon. Gonna leave you with Bon Jovi and Wanted Dead or Alive on The Wave. Have a good one.

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